decent film. I mean, DL status, by the way, is an ID 00907-9361 for Class I.

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0: 10W 228. Louisiana 297. Charlie Zulu Golf 297 CZG. It's gonna be on the Greyhound.

0: on va revérifier. Because it was located a Class P proper only for your Akeem White subject. It's going to be 902-59224. 902-59224. It's 32415 for multiple written promises for the last date of 7/21 of 25.
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0: US 90 eastbound, line marker 247. Out Louisiana 455, Juliet Whiskey Kilo. 455 Juliet Whiskey Kilo. It's going to be in a black Toyota.
1: Hello.

0: Region 1 to St. Charles units, be advised. Kenner was in pursuit of a black Cadillac Louisiana 28-416 Golf Mike Delta. 416 Golf Mike Delta, again a black Cadillac. Last seen I-10 West near the 220. The pursuit was for a switch plate and they refused to stop.
1: Point for the record.

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1: Coming back, no work on file.
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0: King West at the 226. Our Texas Tech Bravo Yankee Romeo 18221. BYR 18221. It's going to be on a white Dodge Getback.

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0: Digo, ¿no?
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0: 55 South at the 10, Louisiana 428, Juliet Echo, Quebec 428, JEQ, on a black expedition.
2: V1, region hold.
1: V1.
2: US 90, eastbound, on marker 247, out with Texas tag. X-ray Lima Delta 2954. X-ray Lima Delta 2954. It's going to be in a red Chevy pickup.
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0: 6-9.
1: Was my own US-90B going lower at Lafayette. Louis in plate 353 Foxtrot Sierra Bravo. It's gonna be a silver Mercedes sedan.
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0: 154, pick near with Louisiana 278 Juliet Sierra Kilo. 278 Juliet Sierra Kilo. It's going to be around Sierra. Looks like

0: probably 30 mil. Yes, I'd be expressway east, just before the Manhattan exit ramp. Disabled veterans plate, Delta Victor 71110. That's Delta Victor 71110. It's going to be on a Volkswagen. Take one. Great.
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1: Tuvo.
0: Ten West at the 226. Be out with North Carolina Tay, Romeo Kilo Tango 3677, RKT 3677. I'm gonna great kill.
1: Tuvo.

0: properly, you know. Well, the traffic stop. WS-90B Expressway East getting off at the LA-23 exit ramp. 967 Hotel Victor Oscar. 967 Hotel Victor Oscar. Don't be on the gray jeep.
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1: 55 south at the 3, Louisiana 408, Juliet Alpha Foxtrot 408 JAF. It's a black Infinity. QX 50.
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0: I'm on the traffic stop. Have you got 90B Expressway West just before Manhattan? 334 is Juliet Tango Victor. 334 Juliet Tango Victor. Copy on a Toyota Camry. 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
0: Any DL status, by the way, is an ID 011533012. 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
0: I was able to locate a Class E Echo via Cassandra Hornsberry subject. It's going to be 739-8282, 739-8282, and 32415 for multiple written promises with a last date of 11/17/2025.
1: Tim, what's all that in California, please?
0: Civil.

0: 10 West, 227. I'm sorry, 225. We are Louisiana 2, I'm sorry, 771, Foxtrot Bravo Zulu, 771, FBZ, going down to White Lexus.
1: Hello.
2: Bravo 36, we can hold. Travis Dodger 61 at Maple Ridge 829 and Juliet Tango Mike 829 JTM is going to be on a blue Monster 3.
1: Hello.
0: Basis and all.
1: Okay.
0: Last day of suspension, that was 11-17 of 25.
1: Civil.
0: Civil.
2: Bravo 38, Nova.
1: Yes.
2: Traffic stop. US 90B Expressway West over LA 3017. 952 Hotel Foxtrot Oscar. 952 Hotel Foxtrot Oscar. It's going to be on a Kia K5 white.

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0: 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I'll be at the McDonald's off of Haynes. I'll throw it in a cab. It's going to be a blue Chevy Camaro.

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0: 10-7, please. 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

0: Bridge 1 took clear west bank units for signal 20, 90 feet upper west, just west of stump exit.
1: 69 and route.
0: Tempo is before the stump exit, a Honda CRV and an unknown vehicle. Unknown roadblock is jumping in that vehicle just in case.
2: B6, I'm headed that way. I'm passing CTC right now.

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0: Traffic stop, US 621 at Ridgewood, 459 Juliet Sierra Kilo, 459 JSQ is going to be on a white Chrysler Town and Country.
1: Hello.
2: Bravo 6 Regionola.
1: 6.
2: You make this a 21. BNAT, they don't want to report. No damage to either vehicle. You can cancel that unit coming out there.
3: You cannot do

0: frem for det nå, da. Yes, honey, B.U.S. We're going to be at Oak Street in the Exxon gas station. 261 Golf Alpha Oscar. 261 Golf Alpha Oscar. It's going to be on the Lexus IS 250 white.
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0: Now to be westbound up a level in Manhattan, signal 18, Louisiana 477, Hotel Sierra Tango. Gonna be still behind the Accord.

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1: Good
0: enough. JP is on scene. They advise the vehicle is a blue GMC, unoccupied. It is on top of the guardrail, and it's going to be west of the Clearview overpass, eastbound west of the overpass.
1: Yeah, I'll be there in about 1 minute.

Basically, no. Heavy Haines Boulevard at Belterre Road, Louisiana plate, Yankee 468580. It's going to be a white Ford Maverick.

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1: Yeah.
0: Next 10-7-9-1, please. It's going to be I-10 eastbound. You can make it to Clearview exit. It's going to be a blue GMC.

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0: Mass South Whitman, they're gonna grab it. Advise them 79, they're gonna meet us over at the Clearview Mall parking lot in the back.
1: Yeah.

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1: That was on you.
2: The US 90B eastbound CCC bridge. Bye. Stopping on the left shoulder.

0: 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I'm 4-4. I got over to the right shoulder. The plate on that vehicle is 524 Hotel Sierra Papa. 524 HSP on a tan Mitsubishi Outlander.
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0: 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I'll be primary.
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1: 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I'll be out with a white Honda Civic, no fleet.
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0: SFM 0716 is coming back to a 2019 Honda Civic white in color. 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Insurance is confirmed. This is it.
1: Still, thank you.

ladies and gentlemen. Westbound US 90 Beagle and lower at Barataria. Louisiana Fleet 787 Bravo Yankee Tango. It's going to be a red Ford Fusion.

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1: Target.
0: On the traffic stop, it's going to be US 90 West, just west of Lobelco. Yankee 409205. Yes, Yankee 409205. It's going to be on a Toyota Tacoma pickup. Great.
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0: Yeah, I mean, 1058. Always in a Class E, 00923-3221. Or Keith Allo, white male.
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0: 69. 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
2: Yeah.

0: proyecto.
1: Oh,
0: the traffic stop. This is going to be LA 18 West at LA 541. 527 Bravo Alpha Alpha. 527 Bravo Alpha Alpha. It's going to be on a Hyundai. Model. It's going to be great.
1: Hello.
0: Santa Fe. Great, Santa Fe.
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0: tra di noi.
1: Bravo,
0: the traffic stop. It's going to be LA 18 west, just west of LA 541. It's going to be on the Louisiana temp 222-10-220-222-10-220. It's going to be on a Ford Mustang, Greg.
1: 2-4.

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0: See if you can locate a driver's license for my subject. Last name's gonna be Kumar. Kilo Uniform Mike Alpha Romeo. First name is Nitin. November, India, Tango, India, November. It's gonna be Indian male, date of birth of February. It's gonna be February 3rd, 2004, the date of birth.
1: Before you did advise that first name is November India, Tango India, November.
0: He's gonna drop his license.
1: Bravo 38, you did advise first name, November, India, Tango, India, November.

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1: Bravo 38.
0: It's showing no record for that 02, 03, 2004 date of birth.
1: 10-4, thank you, ma'am.

بيزكس يعني. Travis Stapp, 45, southbound at LaPelle Pool with Louisiana 740.

0: Music sandals.
1: Okay.
0: Traffic stop, 45, southbound at LaPelco, with Louisiana 740, Foxtrot, November Hotel. Be a blue Toyota SUV.

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1: 377.
0: The 61 at Ridgewood, Louisiana, 390, Hotel Foxtrot Lima, 390, HFL. It's going to be on gray Nissan.
1: Cool.
2: Bravo 38 Nola, the subject wife is 1097. She's numbering him. Go get a license driver to pick up this vehicle today.
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0: City that is 215, Iowa, Louisiana, 97 Kilo Alpha Mike, 97 KAM. It's going to be on a red Chevy Camaro.
1: Tudo bom?

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1: 38.
0: Traffic stop. It's going to be LA 18 eastbound just before LA 541. 815 Juliet Tango Whiskey. 815 Juliet Tango Whiskey. It's going to be on a Kia Optima Black.
1: Hello.

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1: 77?
0: Yeah, 61 at Ridgewood, Louisiana, 987 Echo Tango November, 987 ETM. Can be on a silver Nissan Rogue.
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0: bravo. 10 East, 226, Al Louisiana, 911, Bravo Charlie Foxtrot, 911, VCF. It's going to be on a gray Nissan.
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0: 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Louisiana 368 Julia Whiskey Corvette. 368 Julia Whiskey Corvette.

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0: 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Just press reference with Great Chevy Equinox, Louisiana 912 Hotel Echo Oscar. 912 Hotel Echo Oscar.
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1: Cool.

0: proprio, no? Well, traffic stop is going to be US 61 North S4, 401 Juliet Tango Oscar, 401 Juliet Tango Oscar. It's going to be in the Honda Civic, Greg.
1: Oh.

0: D23.
1: Company 410 westbound half hour, wait for the Chevrolet pickup truck. Just having to plate on it.

0: Dice que no.
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0: Roll in 20 when you're ready.
1: Oh.
0: What we did attempt 198.56465. It's gonna be displayed on a black Infiniti SUV.
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0: 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Are we standing by to pick up? I mean, we put our assistance to pick up the vehicle. The passenger's identification call number is 1321-3423. 1321-3423.

Dice que no. You can have a, you found US-90B lower at MacArthur. I'll be out with Louisiana Tim Tag 1-9-8-6-4-2-7-8. It's going to be a black Audi A3.

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1: Yeah.

0: B6H would be left. Yeah, next up on his vehicle for an arrest.
1: Cool.
0: Let me know when you're ready for the VIN. Is it 10:30?
1: I'm ready.
0: Put it in the VIN. Stand by, I'm going to give it to 6-0.

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0: I'll ping her out to JPCC with my 1015. 69 will be standing by for the tow.
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0: 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I'll be 10-8 St. Charles Lease, beginning mileage 044.
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1: Okay.
0: Traffic stop. It's going to be I-10 West, just before the Carroll Avenue, New York exit. 964 Foxtrot Yank Charlie. 964 FYC. It's going to be on a Chevrolet Camaro Silver.

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0: 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At the 222 Bell Louisiana 292 Juliet Lima Delta 292 JLD from the play Cherry Island.
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0: 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Item West to 216.5 with 178 Charlie Bravo Yankee 178 CBY, a blue Honda Accord.
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0: Ten East at 223. 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Foxtrot Mike, Sierra 13. 5. FMS 13. It's going to be on a blue Toyota.
1: Victoria Original. Ten West at the 216.1 Mississippi Plate Lima Whiskey 3165. LW 3165 is a red Chevy Silverado. So.

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0: 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It's a green Honda Pilot.
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0: 38. Well, traffic stop. It's going to be LaFalco East, this is 4 LA 45. 229 Juliet Alpha Mike. 229 JAM, Nissan Altima Gray.
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0: 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It's going to be a great Hyundai.
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0: 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Yeah, 61 North at Bridgewood, Louisiana, 234, Foxtrot Uniform, Quebec, 234, FUQ, the Black Hawk Pilot.
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1: 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Give me a silver Fiesta with no plate.
0: Is it 920?
1: Veterans Boulevard westbound at Smyrna.
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0: 10 West 220, Iowa, Louisiana, 283, Foxtrot Alpha with 283 FPW. 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
0: Ken West, 219. Out of Louisiana, 702. Fox Rockleback, Kilo, 702, FQK. It's going to be on Black Wednesday.
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1: I-10 west at Clearview. We're in the off ramp. New Louisiana 665 Foxtrot Zulu Oscar 665 FZO. It's a red Tesla.
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0: 62, give me white F-150 and a blue Honda Pilot and 0-0, give me a CBS parking lot.

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1: 10 West 19, out of Louisiana, disabled veterans pay, Delta Victor 4926, DV 54926. I'm going to read these on.
0: Yeah.

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1: Oh, 80.
0: Unify map. 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
0: Yes, that works.

0: 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US 6 with Zulu 658264, Z 658264. It's a great four.
1: What's your location? You're cutting out.
0: Sorry, US 61 at Riverbend.
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0: Georgia Avenue at 31st Court. Georgia Avenue at 31st Court. It's going to be a black electric bike.
1: Total.
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2: 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Gonna be on the field for Camaro.
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pieno. 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Yeah, with Victor Bravo, Kilo 8635, VBK 8635, Texas Tag.

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0: Okay, we need to come back to that vehicle.
1: Back on 2024 Nissan Rogue, black and colored to Leonard Parker, subject to retina, expiration showing March 2028. Insurance unconfirmed, correction confirmed, new calculator is put on.
0: 04, that's on Mississippi tag EF406.
1: Negative, nothing came back on it.

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0: US 61 at James Drive with Charlie 757177. C 757177. It's a gray Silverado.
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0: 94 Nola. 94. Signal 18, it's going to be a yellow school bus on the corner of US 61 South at Central Avenue. It's blocking the right lane out of fuel. They have someone in route. I'll be standing by until they get here. 28 is going to be Alpha 108574. Alpha 108574.
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0: LA 3154 at LA 3139, pulling into the Jefferson Parish Traffic Engineering Building. 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

0: B20 Regional. I'm clear from that stop. 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I'll be bringing her to the Waffle House on 61.
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0: US 90 B West, Barrett-Terry, we'll be out with 596, Juliet Bravo, Charlie, 596, JBC. 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

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Callers complain of back pain. They're requesting medical. I'm going to find them now.

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1: 71.
0: The college rapid is peeing right in between the ramp to go either northbound or southbound on 30.
1: Therefore, thank you.

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USF D1 in Woodland, Louisiana, LSU plate 8555 on a black Lincoln.

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0: 61 and US 51 in the Burger King with Louisiana 409 Juliet Kilo Tango 409 JKT a pink tartar.

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0: Can I?
1: LA 3018 and US 9 degree.
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1: Well.

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2: US 90 via Manhattan. On a traffic stop, 535 Hotel Foxtrot Juliet. It's a white Honda CRV.
1: You're going eastbound or westbound?
2: Eastbound.
1: Cool.

0: 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Kind of get the dolphin swerving. Something.
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1: One.
0: 55 south at the 14, Louisiana attempt 225 236 29. That's 225 236 29 on a white Altima.
1: Okay.

0: Excuse me, to NOLA.
1: US 90 be off the level, westbound at Barrettery Boulevard. This 10th tag, 225-329-85. We have blue Kia Soltis.
2: No.

0: is, you know.
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0: We're at US 90 lower level now at the Water District's building.
1: The water pulled over. Didn't see it pulled over.
0: Simple.
1: Oh.

be $52. US 90 feet upper level eastbound at Stump. No 28 in this gray Chevy Malibu.

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0: 10 East at 310. I'll be on a white Chevy Malibu. Chevy South Carolina 519 Charlie Charlie Kilo 519 CCK.
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0: the Loyola. Just off of I-10, Louisiana, 588 Foxtrot, Foxtrot Yankee, 588 FFY. It's a blue Nissan Rogue. We're in the K parking lot.
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0: US 90 upper level at Ames. Louisiana tag 238 Hotel Delta Alpha. 238 HTA. Gray Honda Civic.
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2: 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Louisiana, November Alpha 9798, NA 9798 on a white Honda Odyssey.
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0: 55 South at the 8 Louisiana Handicap. 451-326. H451-326 is a black Nissan Frontier.
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0: 42, it's gonna be a greenies on Rogue and a great dog trainer. 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

0: 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Sitting on a wall, Tony.
1: Wrong state.
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0: Yay.
1: Bien, ¿eh?
0: Me out with some debris on the left shoulder. I'm over US 90B approaching Barrett Terrace.
1: Okay, what's up?
0: 3 on the roadway, probably a good 100 yards.
1: Eastbound, westbound?
0: Westbound.

0: 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I have map and route B. 88, 10, I'll walk on you.
1: You also notify EOTD. I'm going to need some help cleaning this up. It's got equipment inside these boxes.
0: Ten four, 9 route B.
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3: Now with a signal 18, to be clear view southbound at I-10. That's going to be a gold Highlander, Louisiana 121, GAZ, or correction, GAZ. 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
0: The caller was initially refusing to move out of the roadway, but then a JP deputy arrived on scene and she is now taking pictures and then going to move out of the roadway.
1: And what were they getting?

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1: DPS 211.
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0: 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It's going to be a Coca-Cola 18-wheeler double axle truck with smoke coming from the back and smells of diesel. Still going northbound on airline.
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0: Bridge on Phil Valley's Lincoln for 99 Deck Bar in Jefferson. 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

0: 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Let's not get it for a 20 U.S. Attorney DUI at Live Oak. PDA, it's going to be a brown Tahoe, a white Sierra, and a beige Silverado. No injuries. We're going to be relooking for the fire station.
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0: 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Hotel Alpha Juliet, 746 HAJ. 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
0: 10 north at 3.5. Louisiana 328 Foxtrot Alpha November 328 FAN. It's a black GMC Acadia.
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2: 10 West

0: Your drone's available to GPS unit system of 20 CCC eastbound.
1: DPS, who 11?
0: 11 say, gray Ford and a black Chevy Equinox, unknown road blockage, no injuries.

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3: 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Did I come back on white Nissan Rogue?
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0: Cindy's 207. U.S. Government Fleet 219. 3 whiskey on a white Ford Transit van.

Yeah, I don't know. Traffic stop. He's 61 South, north of LA 54. Louisiana 969, Juliet, Quebec, Kilo 969, JQK. It's a right shift blazer.

0: 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It's a blue Kia Carnival.
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1: B1.
0: 90 eastbound, Mile Marker 247 out with Texas Tag. Tango, Romeo, November, 8057. Tango, Romeo, November, 8057. It's going to be in a white Chevy Colorado.
1: Four,

0: Your Malcolm Wilson subject blackmail 9/20/94 is going to have an active full extradition warrant through NOPD for strangulation and domestic abuse battery. Also another one through NOPD for theft of a motor vehicle.
1: Temple, when you get all those confirmations, just email them, please.
0: Okay, I'm working along now.

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0: Elite.
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0: Yeah, 7 hold.
1: Sorry, guys.
0: Traffic stop, 61 south, north of LA 54. The Louisiana 179, Juliet Whiskey Uniform. 179 JWU, it's a gray Jeep.
1: Mm-hmm.

0: 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I'm en route to the 20 on Jeff Highway Central.
1: I'm 10-8. I'll be en route to the Jeff Highway and Central. B-94, you direct?
0: 10-4, thank you.

0: 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Rejoin B-75.
1: 71.
0: Y'all go 4 out there?
1: Yeah, we'll go 4.
0: 10-4, what's the condition of that vehicle and where is it going to be taken to?
1: Condition is undamaged. Right now we're waiting on a girlfriend to pick up belongings and contact the Enterprise.
0: 10-4, also be advised that Kenner and NOPD confirmed for that subject.
1: Well, thank you.

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1: Keying up for the 100.
0: Yeah, well, your victim's going to need a blue company truck, and this is a white Shelby Mustang. It was on its plate 748 Echo Tango Foxtrot, last seen heading towards Metairie. Call a relocate to take off.
1: 748

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1: difficult.
2: Ninety eastbound, Mom Walker 247 out of Louisiana. Mike 69799. Mike 69799, a white Chevy pickup.
0: Okay.

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1: B99.
0: I'm on a traffic stop, US 90 East at the 238. I'm out of Louisiana. Charlie 305-304. C 305-304. It's on the black pickup.
1: Oh.

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1: No, traffic stop. 61 South, north of LA 54. Uh-huh. It's a work truck. I think it's a Chevy or a GMC, no plate.
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1: I'm almost finished with this one. I have 1019 that way when I clear this one out.
0: 10-4, thank you. There's an injury, the road blockage.
1: You said there's road blockage?
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1: Okay, boy, thank you.

0: 317 Westbank, 84 99 Westbank in Westwood on the lower level eastbound, white semi truck with a flatbed, front of light. Correction, running red light.
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1: Oh.

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Decimal units, be on the lookout for a bolo for the East Bank, St. Charles, St. John. Be on the lookout for a silver Kia Sedona. It's traveling eastbound. It just passed 216. They're driving erratically. They have children being strong throughout the vehicle. Don't wait.

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1: Traffic stop, 61 South, north of LA 54. Louisiana, 224, Juliet, Victor, Whiskey, 224, JVW. It's a red Chrysler Pacifica.
0: Oh.

the urinal. 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
0: I 10 westbound 263, Zulu 950-096, Z950-096, Hawaii TMC Sierra.

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0: Thank you, Elden.

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0: That's why I had one.
1: No, 29.
0: I got 107 subject on the I-10 East. That's a 263. It'll be 10-5 in the subject.
1: Or were you 10-5 in the
0: This is Shell and OST.

Just the East Bank units. Kenner is in pursuit. Passing Clearview, stand by for the impulse.

It's a black Cadillac, and the tag is 461 Golf Mike Delta, but the tag is switched.

It just passed the 228. Your supervisor's advised they're about 1082 at the line.

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0: 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Is Troop Nola working?
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1: Yeah,

0: And about a trip that week, what address comes up?
1: I think that confirms that that is a switch tag, but I'll check that fleet for you.

0: 12. It's supposed to come back to a white Malibu.
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0: 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It's going back to 1712 Irma Street. 1712 Irma and Marrero. Switch tag.
1: Well, thank you. And if y'all going to try to pass by that, the plate not coming back with 29s or nothing. It may just be off one of his other vehicles.
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0: 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I'm going to white outing.
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1: Nola 49.
0: US 90 westbound, lower level, and Maple Avenue. On Louisiana commercial license plate, November 686 469. November 686 469. Blue Buick SUV.

0: No, 49 final stop is going to be US 90 eastbound lower level and Scottsdale Drive.
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1: 10-1, thank you. L3 regional. 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
1: 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Yankee, 1-2, Victor, Zulu, Echo. 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
0: 10 West, 219, Gallo, Louisiana, 582, Delta Foxtrot Oscar, 582, DFO. It's going to be on a great Nissan. I'm out.

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2: US 90 eastbound lower level in Maple Ave on Louisiana 119 Golf Alpha November. 119 Golf Alpha November. Wide Acura TLX

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0: LA 16 in Golden, Guernsey Lane, Louisiana, 733, Bravo, India, Quebec, 733, BIQ on a black Kia Soul.

0: with the original. Put me out with a signal 18. We're going to be causeway southbound at mile post 6.9. It's a red Honda Civic. We're in the right lane. Louisiana license plate 479. Foxtrot Uniform Tango 479 FUT. Can you contact causeway as well? It's 1097. I just pulling up.
1: Hey, Cornell. B-410.
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2: 10-4.

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0: Clear to copy one. Community Louisiana ID card 013142717. Can you check to see if there's a valid 26?
1: Therefore, that's 131-42717.